0: then another is always just a moment, then another is always just a moment.
1: Αλφα 94,7.

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1: 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You know I know this bitch. You know that bitch. We used to see her at the store every morning, the 2-4.
2: Aggressive.
1: Exactly. I used to fuck her sister, but you ain't know that, though.
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1: Upstairs with Jenny!